0: 客人来了。
1: 好的。
2: 好，我先上去看客人。
1: Hi Tony, hi. Wow.
3: How are you?
1: Good. Very excited for you will come. Yeah. Tony is so good to us, you know. Really.
3: I start to feel like you are my daughter now, you know? Yeah, I think I speak to you more than I speak to my daughter.
1: Really?
2: Hello.
3: 你好，
2: 你好，哇。
3: How are you? Okay?
1: He's our boss.
4: Okay.
1: Yeah.
2: No, he's my boss.
1: Oh, yeah.
2: You give us a really great help, yeah, you know? No. You know, respect you.
3: Thank you. Thank you.
2: Admire you.
3: Thank you.
2: Yeah, sit down, sit down.
3: Okay, thank you, thank you.
2: Yeah, this is panda. Chopsticks.
3: Oh, so, okay.
2: Yes.
5: 他们相当于是免费一瓶酒，是不是？
2: 对对对对对对。
5: Oh,
2: 要告诉他，
5: 我现在就
2: 要说这瓶酒送给他。
5: OK， 酒是 OK。
2: 让他们高兴，高兴，一开始就要高兴。Okay, this is gift.For you guys.
3: Oh, thank you. Thank you. Thank you.
2: Yeah, it's really delicious.
3: Yeah. Yeah.
1: This is free.
3: Thank you. Thank you. For free, yeah?
1: Thank you. Thank you. Yeah. At this time, you could play this. Yeah. He can dance, move. This is from China. It's very, you know, traditional.
3: Yeah.
1: The face will change. Yeah. You could play.
2: I have some gifts from China. Wugong in Beijing is really beautiful.
6: Beautiful buildings.
2: Yes.
3: Oh, wow.
1: Nice.
2: Beautiful, right?
3: Very.
2: Yeah, for lady. Put in the fridge. Fridge. Yeah, fridge.
3: Okay.
2: Yeah.
3: The food is going to be so long. Yeah, yeah. Just give us games to play.
1: Hi.Long time no see. This is our menu. You could see. Yeah. It's all of this by hand. You know. I'm here.
5: Okay, one of these. This. Anything you want in this
1: game. Okay. 来单了。
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6: Hi, for that black thing, you remember? 木耳。
7: 啊，木耳。
6: Yeah, she bring it from China.
8: 木耳的。
6: South North.
7: Okay.
6: Yeah.
9: 很干净。
10: 对。啊，对对对。
6: 贡菜。
8: 贡菜的泰文。
6: China. Yeah.
7: 嗯。This one we don't have in Thailand.
8: 贡菜。
11: 泰国没有。
8: 贡菜。
10: 对，我就是为了没有让你尝一尝。哇。
12: Yeah. Thank you for all the special meal and the special dish.
0: Yeah, yeah, yeah.
12: Very nice.
0: Okay.
12: And fast too. Yeah. It's like coming. Yeah.
4: It's good.
13: Good. Yes. Oh, it's just orange juice. Don't mind.
12: It's okay.
6: Hi.
14: Bye.
6: Bye. Bye.
12: But I need to pay you some money.
6: Oh, yeah. Do you want to know the detail?
12: No, because I trust you.
6: Oh, I've already sent you. Yeah, thank you.
12: All right, good night.
6: Thank you.
13: Have a good night.
6: Have a good night.
12: Okay.
6: Yeah.
12: Take a rest.
13: Have a good night.
12: Bye. Bye.
6: Bye. Bye.
15: Bye. Bye. Bye. Bye. Bye. Bye. Bye.
7: Unbelievable.
15: Unbelievable, yes. 好可爱啊。
6: Okay.
15: Bye. Yeah. Bye.
13: 拜拜
15: 拜拜 ，Thank you， 拜拜
12: 拜拜
15: ，See you，
12: Thank you，
15: See you。
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13: 我给它翻过来啊，看好。